is not a problem that I can't fix. Cause I can do it in the mix. And if your man gives you trouble just to move out on the double, and you don't let it trouble your brain, cause away goes trouble down the drain. Said away goes trouble down the drain.

Keir Starmer's future in Number 10 is uncertain after more than 70 of his MPs demanded he quit last night. Home Secretary Shabana Mahmood is reportedly among those calling for Sir Keir to resign. The US President

0: towards their survival target.
1: When you fight for the relegation, you have to stay stronger, not with the legs, but with the head, and to push until the end. And also, if we win today, it's not finished yet.

0: Sir Keir Starmer is preparing for a crunch meeting of his cabinet after his Home Secretary Shabana Mahmood joined calls for him to step aside following last week's disastrous election results. President Trump says the ceasefire with Iran is on life support after rejecting the latest set of peace proposals put forward by Tehran. And the UK and France will co-host a meeting involving 40 defence ministers later as efforts to reopen the Strait of Hormuz continue. Sport, and Tottenham missed the chance to take a big stride towards Premier League safety after being held to a 1-1 draw by Leeds United last night. Mattis Tell put the hosts ahead in North London, but he later conceded a penalty that Dominic Calvert-Lewin converted for the visitors. Spurs now sit 2 points clear of West Ham in the bottom three, and boss Roberto De Zerbi says the draw is another step towards their survival target.
1: When you fight for the relegation, you have to stay stronger, not with the legs, but with the head, and to push until the end. And also, if we win today, it's not finished yet.
0: Hull City kept their Premier League promotion hopes alive with a 2-0 win at Millwall in their Championship playoff semi-final. Boss Sergei Yakirovic said his players played out of their skins.
2: Great feeling, amazing feeling. We were fantastic today because we knew today they will start very strong in the game, but we respond very well and we go to Wembley.
0: They'll face Southampton or Middlesbrough at Wembley. Their semi-final is goalless going into the second leg tonight at St Mary's Stadium. Liam Manning has stepped down as Huddersfield head coach. He'd been on compassionate leave since March. And England Test cricket opener Ben Duckett continued his superb early season form with an unbeaten 203 as Nottinghamshire drew with Surrey in the county championship. And that's the latest. I'm Danielle Jaworowiecka.
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2: Red wine. Let's go to the beach. Each, let's go get a wave. They say what they gonna say. Have a drink, clink, found a Bud Light.

0: A junior health minister has quit the government after just 8 months in the job. Zubir Ahmed's blaming a lack of values-driven leadership. He's one of four ministers who've quit and called on Sir Keir Starmer to follow. Labour MP Rachel Maskell says it's time for the PM to step aside.
1: I think he needs to be honest to himself.

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0: Officers say they opened fire after a weapon was produced. Residents were evacuated from their homes during the standoff. And a 126-year-old bar of Cadbury chocolates expected to fetch hundreds of pounds at auction. The tin, complete with a portrait of Queen Victoria, was one of thousands commissioned for soldiers. That's the latest. I'm Verity Gear.
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I've heard people say that too much of anything is not good for you, baby. But I don't know about that. There's many times that we've loved and we've shared love and made love. It doesn't seem to me like it's enough.

They're all infected, but he'll be alright, cause he's a scumbag, don't you know? I said he's a scumbag, don't you know?

0: British Overseas Territory on Sunday. A bar of Cadbury's chocolate issued to a soldier during the Second Boer War 126 years ago is expected to fetch hundreds of pounds at auctions. Chocolatiers across the British Empire were commissioned by Queen Victoria to produce tins of chocolate for soldiers. That's the latest. I'm Verity Gear.
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